0: FM.
1: Hi Bulgaria, this is Blanca and you're listening to my brand new single Asereje Airplane Mode on Radio Ka.

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1: I'm hearing sirens in the night. I'm losing battles with a voice that I can fight. These streets are far from black and white.

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0: Една сцена, една легенда. 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
3: This is good. This is good. This is good. This is good. This is good. This is good. This is good. This is good. This is good. This is good. This is good. This is good. This is good. This is good. This is good. This is good. This is good. This is good. This is good. This is good. This is good. This is good. This is good. This is good. This is good. This is good. This is good. This is good. This is good. This is good. This is good. This is good. This is good. This is good. This is good. This is good. This is good. This is good. This is good. This is good. This is good. This is good. This is good. This is good. This is good. This is good. This is good. This is good. This is good. This is good. This is good. This is good. This is good. This is good. This is good. This is good. This is good. This is good. This is good. This is good. This is good. This is good. This is good. This is good. This is good. This is good. This is good. This is good. This is good. This is good. This is good. This is good. This is good. This is good. This is good. This is good. This is good. This is good. This is good. This is good. This is good. This is good. This is good. This is good. This is good. This is good. This is good. This is good. This is good. This is good. This is good. This is good. This is good. This is good. This is

tonight, we take it step by step. Before anything else, let the rhythm come in. Take your time. Feel where you are. Feel where this is going when the drums arrive. Don't rush it. Let them settle. Everything connects here. The floor, the sound, the moment. And when the bass comes in, follow it. Stay with it. No distractions, no extras. Just movement.

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Everything connects here. The sound, the moment. 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